road unwinds, I can handle whatever I stumble upon. 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

most of the time. My head is on straight most of the time. I'm strong enough not to hate. I don't build up illusions.

0: Pauta 100.5.
1: 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It ain't no country club either. This is LA.